to the pub to watch the soccer potentially at 4 a.m. If you did go on a quest like that, 0439757555, would love to hear how you're feeling. Maybe you've gone back to bed, hopefully. My housemates, I got up, they had all their phones on aeroplane mode, didn't want to know a single thing, so they had just started it as I was leaving. So hopefully no spoilers for them. And I'm not going to spoil it if we don't know, even though it was already in the news breaks. It's Frankie here. Coming up, we've got the killers.

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1: Well, it's all over.

0: Real, from the jump I don't dwell on a loss. I'm strong, I'm flexing my blessings, stepping my lane, better bring me some prof.
1: Yo, my dog, even the haters giving us promo. Life in the flesh, they're changing tempo on 10 toes like a pair of sliders.
0: Clean up crew, sorry did it again. Let's have fun, you can bring all your friends. But she came early, the party's at 10. Elsa the aura's threatening them. Elsa the aura's threatening them.

Malcolm Todd right there. It's called Breathe, and you heard it here on Triple J Weekends. I'm Phil Fresh with you. Just gave you a Freshie World Cup update. Shout out to the 48 competitors. Matter of fact, the 16 competitors still left in the competition. I want to shout out another loyal listener to the show, Liv, who's texted in on 0439-757-555. Liv says this: what's the vibes today, Freshie? Happy Saturday, mate. Liv?

0: Near Archives right there with Danger on Triple J Weekends. I'm Phil Fresh with you. Now joined by producer Emmy because today is Ask Me Anything Day on Triple J Weekends. And I found some more music to put in the background, producer Emmy. You know, I've been big on getting some good music. What are your thoughts on this?
1: Oh, this is good question.
0: Things
1: time.
0: Just got a whole lot more gangster. Here on Triple J Weekends. Producer Emmy, you've got more questions for me. Hopefully, yes. They're not personal ones.
1: They're a little personal, not
0: what the
1: really.
0: Hell? I told you specifically.
1: Okay, they're not food related.

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0: Triple J.
1: Yeah. I'm only coming out to play. Nothing more that I hate in this life. The wrong and

Thank you.

Jess Mailboy right there with Glow. Before that, you heard some Joji and the Kid Laroi with Bluffin'. And I just realized what that song is, Jess Mailboy, Glow. I would have been in year four, I think, in 2021, and I still had an iPod, and that was a track that I distinctly remember burning onto my iPod. It was so, so good. Glow, Jessica Mailboy. We're playing all First Nations artists right here on Triple J all day long to celebrate NAIDOC Week. And I've got a version coming up from JK47. I see no change. Wake up in the morning and I ask myself, is life worth living? I can hardly tell. Everywhere I turn, it's another assumption. In this world, it's hard for a brother to function. Another 2021 cut. That original's by Tupac. It's called Changes. So, so good. You'll hear it very soon. Straight after this, actually, from Archie Roach. It's the title track off of his first studio album, Charcoal Lane. And it's called Charcoal Lane.

0: Well, thank you. A little shout out to my friend Claudio over there, who shot the video for that song and pretty much turned me into a pop star. Hey.
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3: Yes. And if you can't, absolutely understandable. I don't think I've woken up after 9 a.m. for the past 3 years.
0: And besties Jordan and Luca are